0: that initial batch of songs, I was like, that's the shit right there.
1: Non-stop 90s and zeros hits.
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305 checking in for the remix. 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Well, this year's gonna be called Gaiocho. Que hola, gata, que hola, omega. And this how we gonna do it. Yeah.

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If you had one shot, one opportunity to seize everything you ever wanted in one moment, would you capture it?

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Yeah. Get up your shirts and wait for further instructions. Starting the microphone business, I've got one message for the next decade. Move your

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1: 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Non-stop.
2: Informer, you know, say that I'm a snowman, I go blam. I like you, boom, boom, damn. Take the man, I say, say,